years can a mountain exist before it is washed to the sea? Yes, and how many years can some people exist before they're allowed to be free? Yes, and how many times can a man turn his head and pretend that he just doesn't

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When your legs don't work like they used to before. And I can't sweep you off of your feet.

0: 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NDR 1 Welle Nord.
1: Freeze, I'm a baker. Put your hands in the air. Give me all your money.
2: This is the story of my baker, the meanest